Oh yeah. When that groove groovy, you can't help but to get the move. So you gotta respect my money.

0: And you are listening to listener-supported Central Vermont Community Radio. Good afternoon, everybody. My name is Bill Hahn. The show you're listening to is called Hit the Note. We're on the air here at CVCR every Friday afternoon, 3 to 5. Thanks for listening today, folks. I really appreciate it. We just started a five-song set of New Orleans brass band music, and I started with the first cut, a little bit out of Strictly being brass band, but it's one of the New Orleans Indians groups, and that's the Wild Chapatulas off their 1976 Island Records self-titled album, and we heard the song Big Chief Got a Golden Crown. About them, the Wild Chapatulas is a 1976 album by the New Orleans Mardi Gras Indian tribe of the same name. The album features the call-and-response style chants typical of Mardi Gras Indians. Vocals were provided by George Landry as Big Chief Jolly, as well as other members of his Mardi Gras tribe. Instrumentation was provided in part by members of the New Orleans band The Meters. The album also notably features Landry's nephews, the Neville Brothers, providing harmonies and some of the instrumentation. In 2012, the album was added to the U.S. Library of Congress's National Registry, a designation of, quote, cultural, artistic, and historic importance to the nation's oral legacy, close quotes. And then we heard from Bone Rama off of the 2019 Basin Street Records release called Bone Rama Plays Led Zeppelin, and we heard their pretty cool interpretation of Living, Loving Maid, She's Just a Woman. About them. Rock-oriented New Orleans brass band Bone Rama were formed by trombonist Mark Mullins and Craig Klein, both of whom had been members of Harry Connick's band since 1990. Bone Rama Plays Zeppelin is their sixth and most recent album release. This song is their interpretation of the Zeppelin song that originally appeared on the 1969 album Led Zeppelin II. And then we went way back to one of the founders of New Orleans brass band music, Kid Ory, off of the 1956 Good Time Jazz Records compilation called The Legendary Kid Creole Jazz Band, and we heard the traditional song At a Georgia Camp Meeting. About this, Kid Ory was one of the great New Orleans pioneers, an early trombonist who virtually defined the tailgate style, using his horn to play rhythmic bass lines in the front line behind the trumpet and clarinet, and who was fortunate enough to last through the lean years so he could make a major comeback in the mid-40s. Originally a banjoist, Ory soon switched to trombone, and by 1911, was leading a popular band in New Orleans. Among his trumpeteers during the next 8 years were Mutt Carey, King Oliver, and a young Louis Armstrong, and his clarinetists included Johnny Dobbs and Sidney Bechet. That's some pretty heavy names there, folks. And then back to a brand new one that came out in 2025 from the Hot 8 Brass Band off of the True Thoughts Records release called Big Tuba. We heard the song Respect My Mind. About them, the Hot 8 Brass Band is a New Orleans-based brass band that blends hip-hop, jazz, and funk styles with traditional New Orleans brass sounds. It was formed by Benny, Pete, Jerome Jones, and Harry Cook in 1995. The merging of the two earlier bands, the Looney Tunes Brass Band and the High Steppers Brass Band. The Hot 8 Brass Band plays in second-line parades hosted Sunday afternoons by social aid and pleasure clubs in New Orleans metropolitan area, and they also play at traditional jazz funerals and local jazz nightclubs. And all of their albums are available at their Bandcamp site. And we finish with Dejan's Olympia Brass Band off of the 1995 Mardi Gras Records release called Down by the Riverside, and we did hear the title cut. About them, the first Olympia Brass Band was active from the late 19th century to around World War I. In 1958, saxophonist Harold Dejan, leader of the second unit of the Eureka Brass Band, split off to form the current Olympia, reviving the historic name. The band had a notable part in the 1973 James Bond movie Live and Let Die, in which they play a band leading a funeral march during which one of Bond's associates is assassinated. And again, that's Dejan's Olympia Brass Band. So there's your New Orleans brass band set, and we'll be back with our final set right after this.
1: Willie Dixon said, "The blues is the roots, the rest is the fruits." B.B. King said, "The blues is the mother of American music." And Muddy Waters said, "The blues had a baby, and they named it rock and roll." However you look at it, the impact of blues on the music today is undeniable. 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
0: we'll finish off hitting a note show number 416 with a four-song set of psychedelic stoner space rock. We're going to kick it off with the band Stone Rebel off of the 2025 self-released album called Ghosted, and we're going to hear the song Rush. About them, Stone Rebel is a psychedelic stoner rock space band from France. This album and many of their others are available at their Bandcamp site. And then we'll hear from Turtle Skull off of the 2025 Art as Catharsis Records release called Being Here. And we'll hear the song Bourgeoisie. About them, Turtle Skull are a four-piece band from the Australian East Coast delivering a monolithic dose of psych doom pop. They've honed an experimental blend of warm melodies and ethereal vocal harmonies over cell-bursting riffs, motoric beats, and warbling drone. Turtle Skull are Allie Graydon, synth and vocals, Charlie Graydon, drums and vocals, Dean McLeod, guitar and vocals, Julian Freese, bass. Being Here is their second album release, and both of their albums are available at their Bandcamp site. Again, that's Turtle Skull. And then we'll hear from Vintage Cucumber off of the 2024 Gherkin Records release called Behind the Rainbow, and we're going to hear the song Take a Flower. About them, Vintage Cucumber is a German one-man band founded in the deep space of Earth, Sun, and Moon. Johannes Schultz plays guitar, bass, drums, synthesizer, voices, flute, dudek, fiddle, keyboards, harmonica, and effects. This album, Being the Rainbow, and all of his other albums are available at his Bandcamp site. Once again, that's Vintage Cucumber. And we'll finish with Red Sun, off of the 2024 Subsound Records release called From Sunset to Dawn, and we're going to hear the song A Violent Dusk. About them, Red Sun formed in 2014 in Alboni, Italy, a tiny village in the province of Pienza. The trio is composed of Stefano Eno on guitar, Micro on bass, and Federico on drums and synth. Serves an original mix of psych and space, instrumental acid rock. From Sunset Till Dawn is their fourth album release, and all of their albums are available at their Bandcamp site, and this album was the featured album of the week on Hitting the Note on August 22nd of 2024.

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I really appreciate it. Stay tuned for the Found Sound Show with your host, Corey Flynn, which is coming up next. I'll be back here next Friday at 3 p.m. Eastern Time, when the featured album of the week will be by the Oregon-based blues rock band, the Nicky Jones Band. It's their 2025 Blues Collection Records release called Battle Me Up, and we'll also feature another edition of our Play It Again Sam segment, where we focus on one song interpreted by multiple artists. This coming Friday's Play It Again Sam song is It's All Over Now, written by Bobby and Shirley Womack and first released by the Valentinos on 45 RPM single in 1964 by SAR Records. So until next week, be well, take care of each other, and listen to lots of music.

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Welcome, welcome in. Welcome in, chat. Friday, Found Sound, Corey Stephen Flynn. Finding the sound for you as always on Fridays. Hope you hear something you like. That's our goal today. On the drive here, I realized that I promised everybody a concert rewind part two. And like I said, I remembered that on the way, on the drive here. So if you've got a keen ear, if you listened to the show last week, you're going to be disappointed. For a second. We got a lot of nice stuff coming up. No concert rewind this week. We'll do that up next week. Probably starting with Woodstock 94. Not 99. The nice one. 94. That's where we'll start next week on our concert rewind part two. Today, I don't know. We're just doing our Friday thing. Giving away tickets. Like always. We love giving away tickets on Found Sound Friday. What do we got today? I have two tickets for Annie in the Water at Higher Ground 1 week from today. It's the first, right? Today is the first. 1 week from today, next Friday. Annie in the Water, two tickets, Higher Ground. I'll give those to the first people who call the studio. 1-888-915-1329. 802-454-7762. First people to call that phone, two tickets to Annie in the Water. And I'll start the show today with some Annie in the Water. It seems appropriate. It's called Time to Play. First two callers get to play next Friday. Higher Ground, let me know.

Dinosaur Jr. on your Found Sound Friday. I hope you enjoy that version of that song, because I do. Just popping in to say I did receive one phone call. Nobody for the tickets yet, though. I have two tickets to Annie in the Water next Friday. I got one phone call saying, just keep playing Dinosaur Jr. Just keep playing it. So I'll play one more by them. But I'm still looking for that first caller. So call, grab these tickets. Annie in the Water, free show, you guys. You can't go wrong with that. We'll listen to one more from Dinosaur Jr. and continue on this Found Sound Friday. Thanks for tuning in.

That was pretty. That was pretty. Superman song here on WGDR. Hope you guys enjoyed that one. Hope my voice is coming through. Can't hear it in the headphones right now. There it is. There I am. Hello. I found myself. A little loud. You guys let me know if I'm a little loud. You know the number, right? 1-888-915-1329. 802-454-7762. We are still waiting on that caller number one for the Annie in the Water tickets. Let me break this down for you guys. Trying to give away some nice tickets here on Fridays. We're getting that tower moved in a month. In a month, we're going to have a lot more listeners. Listeners who are closer to higher ground, perhaps. We're going to be jumping all over these tickets. So I'd love for you to get your chance right now to see Annie in the Water. Please, caller number one. I'll take caller number two. I'll take as many callers as it takes to get you these tickets. Annie in the Water, next Friday, Higher Ground. Free show until you get in the door, you know. Then there's a nice drink, perhaps dinner beforehand, but I've got the tickets for you. Give me a call. Let me know. Thanks for listening.

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What up, Hardwick? 91.7. 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Check out the live archives, all your favorite shows 2 weeks back. Call toll free. I always play requests if I can. If there's no swears, we're dodging swears today. Holy cow. Like the Matrix over here. Still looking for a caller for those tickets. I know. It's a week away. It seems like a lifetime away. But I do still have those two tickets to Annie in the Water at Higher Ground. I'll go, guys. I'm not afraid. You can't threaten me with a good time. You can, actually. I will go. But I want somebody else to get these. They're very nice tickets. So if you feel like that's you, if you feel like, hey, I haven't seen live music in a while, and those guys sounded pretty darn good, give the station a call. I'd tell you the number again, but you're not going to remember. Just go to the website, WGDR.org. Always all the answers on the website. Get back to the music. 1 hour left here on your Found Sound Friday. Corey Stephen Flynn, thanks for tuning in.

Oh, you guys, you waited too long. Those Annie in the water tickets are gone. Thank you to the caller. Thank you, Brian, for calling in. You're on your way to see Annie in the Water next Friday, Higher Ground. A very nice time for sure. Seen those guys a couple times. They're on festivals. They're on the festival tour in the summertime. You get to take a listen. Very good band. You'll have a very nice time. Those are my predictions for that evening. Thank you, everybody, for tuning in. We'll have some tickets next week. I think we got some tickets next week. Until then, we'll just listen to more music, I guess. That's all I got for you today, folks. I hope you're having a nice Friday. Every day is my Monday, I feel like. Always so busy. But I hope you guys are able to relax. What are we doing this weekend? Vin's. Going down to Vin's Sunday. We'll see you guys down there if you're there. Going to take the kids down to Vin's. That'll be super fun. They haven't been there yet. They are going to go nuts on that tree walk for sure. Super duper fun. If you see a couple parents and two crazy kids running around, stop and say hi. We'll be at Vin's on Sunday. It's supposed to be a nice day. Hope you guys get out this weekend. Let's listen to a song that's the exact opposite, called This Mess We're In. We're not in a mess. It's going to be a nice weekend.

pardon me, guys, but I've also got to burst into a flame. It's time for me to get on out of here. Couple minutes left. I did want to let you know that community support for the program you just listened to is provided in part by the Creative Campus, cultivating intentional community for all on the former Goddard campus, with events at the Hay Barn Theater, meals and bar at the Hay Barn Cafe and Lounge, and rentals for meetings, art events, and weddings. More information at thecreativecampus.org. And as always, I have to throw in best homemade ice cream. Go down there. Have a water. You don't have to have an alcoholic beverage, but try that ice cream. Oh, my goodness. Very, very good. Creative Campus, check them out. Thank you for supporting the show. Thanks for listening, as always. Thank you to Brian, who scored those Annie in the Water tickets. Giving away tickets, we like that. And that's about all I have for you. I wish I had more. If I had more, I'd give you more. But that's it. I'll be at the U Mall tomorrow. Stop by the U Mall, 10 to 4. Nerdy card show. If you think it sounds nerdy, well, guess what? It's nerdier than that. Stop by 10 to 4. It's going to be so much fun. Tom's going to be there. Tom will be there. Come on. He's laughing so hard. I think he laughed himself right out of coming there tomorrow. It's going to be fun, though. Stop by. It'll be cool. We'll see you guys next time.

Good evening at 7 o'clock, and you're listening to WGDR Plainfield, WGDH Hardwick. Hey, this is Tom. Thanks, as always, to Corey and Found Sound Fridays. Tonight, it's the Spiral Galaxy from 7 until 9 p.m. Got some fun new music lined up for you. Stuff that's just come out. Two or three albums that have just come out in the last couple of weeks. So I look forward to playing that for you. Some other artists that are new to the show, plus some old favorites. Please note that the following program presents the opinion of its participants and producer. It does not reflect the official opinion of WGDR, WGDH, or its licensee, Central Vermont Community Radio. You can share your thoughts with the station via WGDR.org or by calling the studio at 802-454-7762. Hey, I mentioned artists that are brand new to the show. This is a 2021 album, but I just heard it today. I really like it. It's by an artist named Communicant. Yeah, it's this dude from LA, a producer. Pretty fun stuff. This track is called it's called She Moves the Sky from the Sun Goes Out album. Got some Magic Shop lined up after that, some other fun garagey stuff. Then I'll be back with you after the first break to tell you about the weather coming up over the next few days. But let's hop in to Communicant. This is She Moves the Sky. Spiral Galaxy.

And that was the Mystery Lights here on the Spiral Galaxy from their 2024 album Purgatory. Mystery Lights out of New York City. That track was called Memories. Before that, we heard The Liars from way back in 1982 out of Boston. I Want to Help You, Anne. And also out of Boston before that, 2025, The Magic Shop with Space Cadet from their Resurrection Machine EP. And we started the show with a new one from Communicant, out of Los Angeles, 2021. That track was called She Moves the Sky. Hey, let me tell you about the weather. Mostly clear early tonight, then clouding up, rising chance for a few light rain showers mixed with wet snowflakes overnight. A low near 35, light and variable winds. Tomorrow it's going to be mainly gray with a few light rain showers, some intervals of late sun, highs 50 to 55, light west to southwest winds. Saturday night, tomorrow night, partly to mostly cloudy, rising chance for sprinkles and wet snowflakes. Lows 32 to 35 Sunday. We'll see some brief morning sun, then lots of clouds. Widely scattered light rain showers mixed with wet snowflakes. Highs 45 to 50. Monday, a rising chance for light rain showers mixed with wet snowflakes and higher terrain. Morning low 32 to 35. Highs pushing near 60. Tuesday, it's going to cloud up with a chance for a rain shower in northwestern Vermont. Lows in the 40s, highs in the 60s. All right, that's the weather report. Got lots more music for you, another hour and 45 minutes, about 7:15. You're on WGDR, WGDH, Central Vermont Community Radio. Thanks to everybody out there streaming and listening on your radios, wherever that is. Got some fun events coming up. I'll tell you about those during the show as we move through the next hour and 45. Got lots of fun stuff lined up for you. Some new cosmic stuff. I got an oldie in this next set. Let's see if you can pick it out. First, let's get started with Vibrovoid from Distortions. This is called Random Generated Future on the Spiral Galaxy.

All right, if you guessed Group 1850 is the oldie in there, you win a non-existent prize. They were from Amsterdam. The track was from 1968. Again, Group 1850. They called themselves after the number of the record that was being issued. I think it was on Atlantic Records. One of those great early, I don't know, sort of proto-prog psych bands out of the Netherlands, Amsterdam. You think of sort of Super Sister, very much prog. There's a few others, obviously Focus, so part of all that. And before that, we heard Helicon and Al Lover with Tabula Rasa from Arise. That's their new record, 2026. They're out of Glasgow in Scotland. Before that, from Austin, we heard the Black Angels from their 2017 album, Death Song. That track was called Currency. And we started that set with Vibrovoid with Random Generated Future from the Distortions album back in 2009. Vibrovoid are from Dusseldorf in Germany. Put out a record, I think, 2 years ago. They have slowed down a little bit the last few years in terms of putting out albums, but I would expect to see something new from them anytime. All right, got lots more fun, newish, and brand new stuff for you coming up on the show. This is the Spiral Galaxy. It's coming up on 7:35. This is Tom. I'm on every Friday from 7 till 9 p.m., bringing you cosmic music, psychedelic, space rock, cosmic jazz, electronica. Speaking of electronica, I'm playing some Boards of Canada in the background during the early part of this show because I'm very excited. We are just a month out, well, actually less than a month out from the issue of their next album after 13 years. It's called Inferno. And that's pretty exciting if you're a Boards of Canada fan. All right, let's get back to the music. That's why we're here. This is Sunburned Hand of the Man out of Boston with The Lollygagger from their Nimbus album 2024 here on the Spiral Galaxy.

0: 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Hello, my name is Bill Hahn, and Hit the Note is my music show, which is all about showcasing outstanding music of many kinds, ignoring genres or level of commercial success and or popularity, and to especially shine a light on well-deserving, underappreciated, and under-the-radar music artists. We'll play everything from R&B to rock to jazz to reggae to ragtime to electronica, as well as special segments such as the featured album of the week and much, much more, as long as the songs are compelling, exciting, and enjoyable, which means that it's music that's hitting a note. So remember, join me right here every Friday, 3 p.m. to 5 p.m. for this exciting and wonderful music journey. See you there.
1: All right, before the break, we heard Plan 9 with King 9 Will Not Return from the Keep Your Cool and Read the Rules album, 1985. That's one that could use a remaster. It'll be near the top of that list. They were out of Rhode Island. Saw them a few times. Eric Stumpo, rest in peace. Very talented guitar player. Before that, we heard Sunrod from their debut EP back in 2019. They're out of Budapest, and that track was called Bundy on the Beach, 2019. Before that, from 2022, we heard Space Moth with Pipe and Pistol from the No Past, No Future album. That's Mariam Kudis, the producer there out of Oakland, and from Boston. Before that, we heard The Lollygagger from Sunburned Hand of the Man, from their 2024 Nimbus album. Hey, it's about 10 till 8. This is Tom, Spiral Galaxy, until 9 o'clock tonight. Got something from King Gizzard and the Lizard Wizard, Spiral Wave Nomads. And then I'll be back with you at the top of the hour.

It's the Spiral Wave Nomads here on the Spiral Galaxy. That track was called Sleepwalker from their album The Weightless Sea 2025. Spiral Wave Nomads are from Connecticut. Before that, out of Melbourne, Australia, we heard King Gizzard and the Lizard Wizard with their Slow Jam 1 from I'm in Your Mind Fuzz 2014. Yeah, just a couple minutes before 8. Join us on Friday, June 5th, for WGDR live from Barrie. We'll be at the Barrie Social Club on Main Street from 7 to 9 p.m. That'll be instead of this show. So it should be a lot of fun and certainly worth tuning into. Or if you can, you can attend it in person. I'll tell you about that. This one-of-a-kind variety show will be broadcast live for the first time ever on our expanded WGDR airwaves at 91.1 FM to all of Barrie and beyond. 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The night kicks off at 6 p.m. with a social hour. 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Then from 7 to 9, sorry, that's DJ Hav. 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Hey, I always like to let you know at the 8 o'clock hour, and speaking of, it is 8 o'clock, and you're listening to WGDR Plainfield, WGDH Hardwick. I know many of you stream online. Thank you, streamers, and thank you to all the listeners who start off their weekend with the show. Certainly a nice way for me to end the work week and commence having fun. Speaking of the weekend, the North Branch Nature Center in Montpelier announces that the 2020